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mana? Lagu K-pop asik ada di sini. You know I'm always by your side, so just listen.

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2: Let me tell you.